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It's pressed between the pages, like it found a place to hide. Oh, mama, like the roses, in such a special way.

Long time ago, when I was a young boy, I saw that movie, Mutiny on the Bounty. Stared my idol, Madame Rambo, and I felt a yearning for that great adventure. So many nights I woke up out of a dream of blue.

says, oh, wrong number, sorry to waste your time. And I think to myself, why now? Why me?